attention. I thought I drew you well. I had a vision, seeing what isn't there. Caught in the moment, tangled up in your sheets.

goes. Nothing lasts forever. Nothing is immortal. Everything changed, my love remained the same. Everything go, but my heart stayed the same. It's time for love revolution. It will not let you down. Never this for we.